New Zealand club trance act Abigail with a marvellous danceable version of Smells Like Teen Spirit from Nirvana. And we've mentioned Nirvana a few times this morning on the show, including playing a band called Nirvana from 1968 from England back in the before the 8 o'clock news. If you didn't hear it, well, I guess I could find room on it for another show sometime in the future. But that was Abigail from New Zealand in the Covers half hour. Coming up, the whole folk rock music began with a version of Mr. Tambourine Man by The Byrds. They sang one verse and one chorus in their two-minute version that changed country, folk and rock music all in one fell swoop into folk rock. And here, reliving that, but the entire song, so it's 5 minutes long, this is Russell Morris giving Mr. Tambourine Man a bit of a treatment.

absolutely glorious. If you want to find that, you need to be on the Australian Folk Festival site that happens every year in Canberra at Easter, and they have a backlog of performances and a special edition in that set of Bob Dylan covers at the Australian Folk Festival of past glories, if you like. From that collection is this one from Broderick Smith. If you don't know who he is, check out the Dingoes, original folk rock, country rock, whatever you like to call them. The Dingoes, one of my favourite Australian bands of all time. Broderick Smith was the lead singer, and here he is doing Dylan's Buckets of Rain, which could happen later today. But don't tell anybody. There's a marvellous Australian story where Junior, I can't remember the names, but he goes and hides under the bed. And Big Brother comes and finds, "What are you doing under the bed?" "I just heard Dad say it's going to rain in buckets." Oh, well. It's good in the original. Triple B. Broderick Smith.

0: And I would say that Broderick Smith is the best harp player I have ever heard. Just unparalleled and wonderful version, folk festival version of Bob Dylan's Buckets of Rain. And hopefully we've got to the news.
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2: Good morning, I'm David Cameron. US President Donald Trump says he's not happy with Iran's latest peace proposals. Iranian state media said earlier that Tehran had delivered new proposals to Pakistan, which is mediating. But Mr. Trump told reporters the Iranians were asking for things he couldn't agree to without providing details. Here's BBC Persian's Khazra Naji.
3: We don't know what's in the Iranian proposal and why it's falling short of the expectations of the American side. But previously, the Iranians were saying that let's focus on the Strait of Hormuz. We will end the blockade. You lift the blockade against us. And then we will discuss the nuclear issue sometime in the future. But obviously, that's not enough. And the Americans want to talk about the nuclear issue now.
2: Meantime, Australia is in discussions with the United States to help reopen the Strait of Hormuz. Prime Minister Anthony Albanese says it's in the world's interest to get the vital waterway open.
4: Because this is having a devastating impact on the global economy. We'll discuss those things respectfully. And what we want to see, though, is for a de-escalation. We want to see peace.
2: There are growing calls to make sight-saving eye treatments more accessible and affordable for older Australians. Advocates are pushing for a new government incentive to encourage more specialists to bulk bill treatment for age-related macular degeneration. CEO of the Macular Disease Foundation, Dr. Kathy Chapman, says some older people have to keep working to pay for injections.
5: We speak with many people in our community who have to work because stopping treatment would mean risking blindness. Age-related macular degeneration is a really common condition. One in seven Australians aged over 50 show signs of the disease. So this is a real and growing issue.
2: A local government body in Tasmania's south says a data breach may have exposed ratepayers' names and addresses. Kingborough Council says it was made aware yesterday that data containing property information, ownership and occupier details was temporarily made publicly accessible on Thursday. In a statement, the council says access was removed the same day and the data is no longer available online. It's believed a technical issue was to blame. A campaign is aiming to educate Australians of the environmental threat posed by feral deer. Cute but Costing Us Dearly is an online campaign aimed at building awareness of the invasive species. National Feral Deer Management Coordinator Dr. Jane McKenzie explains what the campaign aims to achieve.
6: We've got an awareness campaign out at the moment encouraging people to report sightings or signs of deer on the Deer Scan app, which is part of the Feral Scan app, which covers other pest species as well. And the reason we want people to report them is that this helps us build up an idea of where deer are, and this will hopefully lead to us being out of control and prevent their continued spread.
2: Activists have tried to block the entrance to the New York Stock Exchange in a protest against billionaires and what they describe as rising fascism. The demonstration on International Workers' Day was called in the middle of peak trading hours. In sport, Australian pace bowler Mitchell Starc has taken 3-for-40 in his return to the Indian Premier League as Delhi claimed a 7-wicket win over Rajasthan.
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All week I spend leading up to the Saturday going through on this day folders on the internet, and I found this one for the 2nd of May 1973 when it said that Pete Townsend gave a nod of approval to the way the New Seekers had covered some of the Who's material, particularly mentioning the Pinball Wizard. Of course, Pinball Wizard comes out of the rock opera Tommy, but that was the New Seekers version when Marty Christian and who else was in that band? Yeah, a bunch of Aussies who had nothing to do with the original Seekers, but Keith Podka, who was in the original Seekers, put various people together as the New Seekers during the late or mid to late 70s. On 2 Triple BFM, here is the debut single for Cutting Crew. It's called I Just Died in Your Arms Tonight, and it made its debut on the charts 2nd of May back in 1986. On 2 Triple BFM.

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This last hour of Launching the Weekend I devote to things that I like or things that have come up in my searches during the week that don't fit anywhere else, but I like it enough to think I should play that. And that was Janice Ian. Came up when I put in From Me to You to see if there was any covers of the Beatles song From Me to You. That came up and I wonder. And that's what I got. It's off an album called Between the Lines that was released in 1973 by Janice Ian. Then I thought, oh, well, she's most known for that tune called At 17. So I put in searches for 17 and I got this song from Australian Greta Ray called Dear 17, a single she released in May 2023 prior to the release of her second album. Dear 17 from Greta Ray, just expanding the parameters of searching for music in preparation of shows on 2BBB.

And that was Geordie Lane with a song that was released on the 2nd of May back in 2024 off an album called Tropical Depression, The Changing Weather. Immediately before that we heard from Greta Ray and Dear 17. You're listening to the final hour of Googs Launching the Weekend on a Saturday morning. And coming up, a couple of my favourite songs of all time, just because I've made this last hour a kind of a free-for-all, just what occurs to me. Oh, I haven't heard that song for a long time, or that one, or whatever. Back in April of 2022, this impressed me so much. I played it many times that year, and I kept pressing it on Kai when he used to do the show immediately after me, the mix or whatever it was called, the mix-up, that's what it was called. And in the end, I even had him playing this from Liz Stringer, one of the most gorgeous Australian songs there's ever been. On to Triple B.

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1: A little warning there from Travis. Just be careful when you're out tonight, because too much to drink turns people's egos way up high, dials the distress buttons. Everybody around you can see it coming. Oh no, he's in that mood again. Better take the car keys off him. Suggested he's had enough to drink. All of those things. Travis Tritt. 10 feet tall and bulletproof. And before that, one of the greatest songs of all time, Liz Stringer, First Time Really Feeling, from April 2022, according to my diary of shows. I'm going to go to Switzerland now, just because I can. It's the month of May, as Mamari reminds us. From 2024, this song is from, on to Triple B FM on the 2nd of May. It's Googs launching the weekend.
2: In all our souls, in all our houses,

And that was Mamari from Switzerland and the month of May, which it is. Today is actually the 2nd of May. And yes, we're just a month away then from winter. And my knees are telling me it's closer than you think. I got a hot water bottle. I got me St. George blanket and a couple of other things that I need to keep warm, and I'm still feeling a bit cool inside. It's that time of year, folks. Coming up, somebody who is having fun is Jen Mize, and she's having a hoot and a holler for the weekend. Good on you, Jen, on 2BBB FM, Googs launch in the weekend. With a hoot and a holler.

That is someone who calls herself Nympha, N-Y-M-P-H-A, from an album called Dream Dance, a track called We Carry On. I played that this morning because I'm an announcer on a radio station. I have a presence on Facebook. I do three shows a week. Just about everybody that's a tin pot musician anywhere in the world thinks I'm a target and I'll play their music. Now, I played that one because I bothered to spend the money on it. But yes, just because I do all those things means I choose the music I'm going to play. Just because you reckon you're pretty crash hot doesn't mean to say I'm going to agree with you. But send as much as you like. Don't expect me to pay for it all, though. If you want it played, maybe I should be charging you. I don't know. But figure it out for yourself. But I do welcome contributions from other people for the various shows I do. Tuesday morning is a country one. Thursday evening is a loud music one. You've got three choices. And yes, I have to make up three playlists each and every week. So yeah, it takes up a lot of my time, but I love it. And on 2 Triple BFM, at 9 minutes to 10 o'clock, we got time for two or three songs left. This is Ballpark Music with a song called Pain and Love from a album called Like Love, and then I'll see what time I've got left. We're going to finish with a fantastic track from Cream as our iconic song this morning. But this is Ballpark Music from the Gold Coast and Pain and Love on 2 Triple B FM. You get it all. Yes, you do.

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1: 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The volunteers here put a lot of effort into getting the shows to you. The things we've had to, and the hoops we've had to jump through to maintain a position since we've lost the Dorigo site. Still going through the ramifications, so do be patient with us. We'll endeavour to be here for as long as we can, but in the meantime, we'll keep playing you wonderful, iconic music like this as we finish another edition of Launching the Weekend on 2BBB FM with Googs. 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
1: Good morning, I'm David Cameron. US President Donald Trump says he's not happy with Iran's latest peace proposals. Iranian state media said earlier that Tehran had delivered new proposals to Pakistan, which is mediating. But Mr. Trump told reporters the Iranians were asking for things he couldn't agree to without providing details. Here's BBC.